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0: across your street. 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
1: Dusting. Disco. X on

I tried to the top, I've been out of shape, taking out the box, I'm an astronaut. I blasted off the planet, rock that caused catastrophe, and it matters more because I had it. 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

0: Das Ding
1: vom SR.
0: Liebt euch.
2: How can I not leave it? I look so good, you look so good. Maybe we should all leak it together. 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You only live once. 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
1: He's gonna know it's about him.
0: I don't really care.
2: Das Ding.
3: Von SR.
2: Liebt euch.
4: If I could do it, then work on you. 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
0: Vom SR.
2: We've lost dancing. This year we've had to lose our space. We've lost dancing. All these things that we took for granted.

lose, our space we've lost, dancing. We've lost the hugs with friends and people that we loved, all these things that we took for granted. We've lost dancing. If